0: now or never. I can't sleep.
1: Yang bikin pagi kamu makin seru. 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

just what I needed. 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Don't know why I try, cause ain't nobody like you. Familiar disappointment every single time I do. Every single night, my arms are not around.

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That's when I knew that your heart was scarring. Friends to lovers need a part to star in. Like, wait, babe, let me